why. But when something's living where you can't say die, you feel like laughing but you start to cry. I don't know how and I don't know why.

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Have you ever felt like you could disappear? Like you could fall and no one would hear.

0: 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Someone put a video of your speech online.
1: My speech?
0: People started sharing it, I guess. And now, I mean, Connor is everywhere.
2: Your speech is everywhere. This morning, the Connor Project page, it only had 56 people following.
1: Well, how many does it have now?
2: 4,582.
0: 16,239.
1: I don't understand. What happened?
0: You did.

0: people you love. Repost.
1: The world needs to hear this.
0: A beautiful tribute.
1: Favorite. I know someone who really needed to hear this today. So thank you, Evan Hansen, for doing what you're doing.
2: I never met you, Connor, but coming out here, reading everyone's posts, it's so easy to feel alone, but Evan is exactly right. We're not alone. None of us.
1: We're not alone. None of us.
2: None of us. None of us are alone.
1: Well, especially now, with everything.

If I die, would you even notice? If I cry, would you even care? Well, I found someone. He's got the same eyes. He's got the same haircut. And just like